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The moon was too cold and the stars were too far, so we crash landed too soon.

Space, the final frontier. These are the voyages of the starship Enterprise. Its five-year mission, to explore strange new worlds, to seek out new life and new civilizations, to boldly go where no man has gone before.

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Its number is 666.

0: 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Couldn't win. I'd only ever kissed before.
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0: Astounding. Time is fleeting. Madness takes its toll. But listen closely.
1: Not for very much longer.
0: I've got to

Space, the final frontier. These are the voyages of the starship Enterprise. Its five-year mission, to explore strange new worlds, to seek out new life and new civilizations, to boldly go where no man has gone before.

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But I wanna know for sure. So come on and hold me tight. You move me.

I always wanted the moon. The moon was the gold, and the stars were too far. So we crash landed too soon.